0: the most exciting cities in the world. Close your eyes, and what do you hear?
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0: Play it, Carl. 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Got to have you. And I want you.
1: Are you ready? Let's go back to the 80s. Jam FM.

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1: 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Now she's really hooked. Shut in the dark is our little fighter. Now she's really hooked.

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Yo, Keith Sweat and Snoop D-O-double-G, real players doing this VIP, you feel me? So all the ladies that wanna get with us, you got to be special, VIP, come get with me.

final days of a quiet world, that something out there was already watching, waiting. Signals in the dark on FM 104.9, a distant hum, then silence that didn't feel right. And suddenly, everything changed. This is where the story begins, not tomorrow. Now, this is Edwin on Jam FM.

0: onbekends doen. 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Altijd wil ik er even die Roland 808 horen.
1: So Jaden.
2: Huh?
1: Yeah? Look, it's only a couple more records left on the album, man. Like, what you think I should put on now?
2: What?
0: Oh.
1: Really? Nah, come on, man. People heard that. I mean, I got some hot records. I got The Rain. I got What should I do next?
2: Well, what?
1: All right, look, you know what? Look, I'm going to just go on. I'm going to pick my own. I'm going to put something else on. All right, man. Fine.
2: Well.
0: Kan er ook maar één zijn. 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

Listen, dear. 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

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But take it from me someday. It may not be your day or the day that you want it to happen, but someday we'll all be free. I got a message to tell y'all. I want y'all to listen to him. Listen very, very carefully, 'cause it's a short, short song.